set some moves to get the knees to move. We gotta turn it up to get the party pumping. 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
1: 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I'm getting thirsty. Do you have some water?

It's Friday night, and we have to ask an important question. Do you know where your teenagers are? This could be the night your child ventures into a secretive and potentially dangerous world. 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
1: Blimey, these vitamins are strong. 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
1: 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It's my radio, it's NRJ. 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
0: Hit